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2: Got that crash slowing it down I-25 southbound at InterQuest, slowing from Northgate and beyond. Other than that, no other reported stalls or accidents, and we are seeing some ease in volume around town, but we still have our pockets of heavy. I'm Coyote, that's traffic.
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3: Got that crash slowing it down I-25 southbound at InterQuest, slowing from Northgate and beyond. Other than that, no other reported stalls or accidents, and we are seeing some ease in volume around town, but we still have our pockets of heavy. I'm Coyote, that's traffic.
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1: Thunderstorms are expected across Southern Colorado for your Tuesday evening, and we'll see daily thunderstorm chances through Wednesday, Thursday, and Friday in the days ahead. Overnight lows tonight for your Tuesday, though, expected to be in the 60s for many. With your KKTV 11 Alert weather, I'm meteorologist Josephine Sage.

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0: Pour some sugar on me, Def Leppard there. I'm Coyote here, hoping your evening is going great. John Tesh Radio Show is set to roll in here next, and millions of people are losing weight on GLP-1 drugs, but doctors actually say there can be a surprising psychological side effect. That's right. It's called ghost fat, and John's going to explain the phenomenon of ghost fat in just a little while, and one of the favorite authors that John has says social media is like a digital Dorito. Okay, John's going to be feeding our minds with junk on what digital Doritos are. He considers it a public health crisis. And John and his digital doctor and the digital Dorito are going to tell you how to have the prescription to not have a digital Dorito. Okay, it's a lot of fun coming up with John Tesh. Katy Perry and Firework. How about Michael and the Smooth Criminal and more in the digital Dorito with John Tesh next on 92.9 Peak FM.
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0: Hey, parents, grandparents, aunts, uncles, you know, that baby is totally judging you by your tone of voice. Researchers from the University of Toronto conducted experiments with 11-month-old babies and found that they make judgments about people based on their tone of voice. In one experiment, the babies watched four puppets take turns saying neutral statements like, "Let me tie your shoe." Some puppets were male, some female, and the voices ranged from happy to irritated. After several repetitions of the exercise, the babies, they could choose a puppet for themselves. They selected the happy or the nice puppet 67% of the time. When it comes to babies, tone of voice, inflection, all that stuff is everything.
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16: A Better Life with Dr. Sanjay Gupta.
17: For decades, the prevailing wisdom for someone who's had a heart attack has been to put them on beta blockers for the rest of their life. But new research suggests that might not be necessary, and that the benefits of these medications probably taper off after a year or two. On the whole, and for the average person, beta blockers are very safe and very effective. But, as with any medication, they can come with a cost. A financial one, and also potential side effects. We're talking about things like fatigue, dizziness, dry mouth, dry eyes. I want to be clear when I say that you absolutely should talk to your doctor before starting or stopping any medication. Point is, if you're years out from a heart attack and you're in otherwise good health, you might want to ask your doctor about discontinuing beta blockers. You want to, of course, keep up a healthy lifestyle, diet, exercise, and sleep. I'm Dr. Sanjay Gupta, helping you live a better life.
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27: Thunderstorms are expected across Southern Colorado for your Tuesday evening, and we'll see daily thunderstorm chances through Wednesday, Thursday, and Friday in the days ahead. Overnight lows tonight for your Tuesday, though, expected to be in the 60s for many. With your KKTV 11 Alert weather, I'm meteorologist Josephine Sage.

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0: Important piece from our relationship files. Should you ever get back with an ex? That's the question. Couples therapist Matt Lundquist says there's actually a very effective way to figure this out. He says, ask yourself this question. What is it that's changed? He says the first thing to do is to take a cold, hard, realistic look at why things ended. And if one of these things has changed, you may want to give the relationship another shot. The first is you've both changed. Lundquist says if you've both grown as individuals and taken responsibility for your side of the breakup and learned from it, you may have a chance. But he says if the dynamic is still the same and there's blame on either side, you're not ready. Next thing to consider, has the situation changed? Did your breakup happen because of circumstances like one of you moved away or you were starting a new job and needed to devote all your energy to 60-hour work weeks? If things are different now, it might be time to try again. And here's the next thing, the third thing to think about when getting back together with an ex. Has your attitude changed? If you broke things off because you weren't happy, feeling fulfilled or loved, has your mindset changed? Are you secure in those things without that person in your life? Then you'll probably feel secure if you're a couple again, because we can't look to another person to fix what's broken inside of us, right? 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
3: So have you ever noticed how you can come up with the answer to a problem after you sleep on it? 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
15: Mostly sunny, but once again increasing cloud cover during the afternoon hours with some showers and storms throughout the afternoon. Maybe a stronger one with gusty winds also due to the dry conditions and warm temperatures, highs around 90. With the KKTV 11 Alert weather, I'm meteorologist Kevin Bloomberg.

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1: This is the TJ Show, and look at that. It's Wednesday, July 8th, 2026. J-Bo, welcome back. How are you doing?
2: Hey, I'm doing okay.
1: It's good to see you.
2: Some ick, but all right.
1: Yeah, you were missed yesterday.
2: Thanks, appreciate that.
1: Kenny, good to see you.
3: Yeah, you too, bro.
1: Hello, Heather.
4: Hi, good to see you.
1: You know, everyone's been saying they want to see this Supergirl movie, and it hasn't done very well at the box office. Kenny, you just saw it last night.
3: Finally saw it.
1: All right, let me hear it. How is the review? And you've seen every Marvel movie. You've seen every superhero movie that's ever been made, I think.
3: I think so.
1: Go ahead.
3: Yeah, I don't think I missed any. I liked it. I had fun. I don't think it was a waste of time. I don't get why people were so negative about it. I mean, it wasn't the greatest superhero movie I've ever seen, but like you said, I've seen them all. So
1: you've been desensitized.
3: Perhaps. But again, I thought it was a fun 2 hours that I spent. I don't regret it. If I had any criticism, I would say that the villain was kind of weak. They could have had a stronger villain.
1: Oh. Okay. Stronger villain.
4: All right.
1: Heather?
4: Yes.
1: How do you feel about what he's saying?
4: Well, I mean, a better villain for Supergirl would probably be like, I don't know, bros with microphones with podcasts. You know what I mean?
2: Did you go see it, Heather?
4: Because I would love to see her fight some of those guys because they have some really, really hot takes that are bad.
1: That would be a stronger villain?
4: I think
2: I'm
4: so.
2: I'm assuming you went and saw it.
4: No, I didn't see it.
2: Oh, not yet.
4: No.
1: Not the most compelling review. But
3: yeah, but it's not as bad as people are making it out to be. And I know you guys want to see it. I wouldn't discourage you guys from going to see it. I think you'll like it.
1: That's a soft review.
3: Yeah, well, what do you want me to do?
2: I feel like he's being honest because when he went and saw The Odyssey, he was like, ugh, not The Odyssey. What movie was that? Oppenheimer?
3: Oppenheimer.
2: He was like, ugh, what a snooze fest.
4: And didn't that win Best Picture at the Oscars?
3: Like, yeah, I mean, it was a good movie, great performances, but it was boring.
1: It
3: wasn't Batman, it wasn't Inception.
1: Yeah, it's also subjective. Was the dog good in the movie?
3: I can't say.
1: Oh, come on.
3: No, well, the dog plays a big part in the movie.
1: All right, that's all I need to know.
3: I can't say what it's all about. That would be a spoiler.
1: Is it actually a cat?
3: No.
1: It's a real dog?
2: It's an alien.
1: Got it. All right, let's get started here. We've got a whole lot coming up. Luna's Animal Tales, speaking of dogs, the biggest stories and animal headlines, that's going to be on the show again. Some really good stories, including something that just happened last night. Was it in Los Angeles at the Dodgers game?
3: Yeah, Dodger Stadium.
1: Star of the show. You'd think Shohei Ohtani hitting 300 home runs would be the headline. Oh, no.
3: No.
1: Two baby raccoons stole the show, so we'll get into that. Also, a big organization reached out to our show. I was kind of shocked by the email. And we're going to get into that. Hopefully, we can get a representative on. Also, you're always invited to be a part of what we do here. We want you to call our phone number. It's 877-RADIO-TJ. 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
2: Yes, sir.
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6: 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I'm Sean Martinez, this traffic.
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9: Mostly sunny, but once again increasing cloud cover during the afternoon hours with some showers and storms throughout the afternoon. Maybe a stronger one with gusty winds also due to the dry conditions and warm temperatures, highs around 90. With the KKTV 11 Alert weather, I'm meteorologist Kevin Bloomberg.
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0: 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Now, we have a listener who seems to keep track of every date, either related to our show or not related to our show. He's like our human calendar.
1: Yeah, it's pretty impressive.
0: It's Michael in Southern Oregon. He wanted to alert us about a day that's coming up this week, Friday, July 10th.
2: Hi, everybody. It's Michael from Southern Oregon again. You know how you're talking about being all impressed with me remembering important TJ Show dates?
0: We are impressed.
1: Yeah, very impressed.
2: Well, there is one date at the top of that list, one that I have permanently seared into my memory.
0: Okay.
2: It is July 10th.
0: Do you remember what July 10th is, J-Bo?
1: I do not, no.
0: Kenny?
3: No clue.
0: Heather?
4: Is that this week?
0: Yes, Friday.
4: No,
1: we are in July.
4: Yes. Oh, okay.
2: It is the anniversary of me talking to you guys on the phone for the first time ever.
1: No, the day you changed our lives.
0: Yeah, that's right. I wonder how he remembers that. Like, do you think he had a great moment with us, he writes it down somewhere, and then he references it, or do you think he just memorizes it?
1: That's impressive, nonetheless.
4: I think he just remember it.
0: Okay.
2: I've been thinking about it for a while, and I was trying to figure out how could we celebrate that would be fun.
0: He wants us to do a celebration, all right.
1: Okay, a little party.
2: And interesting and all that. And I finally decided on something that I think you guys will be able to do. How about you take the audio of all of my voicemails and phone calls that you have played on the radio, have your AI voice introduce each one.
0: This is very complex, well thought out.
2: And put them all together and maybe perhaps post that as a bonus episode on your podcast.
1: Oh, wow.
2: I think that would be pretty cool.
4: You have to ask, right? If you want something, you gotta ask.
1: That, what that do I true. Say? Closed mouths don't get fed.
0: That's exactly right.
2: So what do you think of that idea? I think you guys could do it.
0: It's not going to take that long.
2: Bye.
0: Okay, well, hey, I wasn't thinking that. But open to all kinds of ideas, right?
4: Right.
0: Kenny, you got anything to do the rest of this week? Could you organize that?
1: That's a lot of phone calls.
0: But Kenny can do it.
5: No, I think this is a job for Heather, actually.
0: Heather, you have extra time.
4: I think I have meetings and such lined up all
0: Zoom
4: week.
0: Calls?
4: I think this might be a J-Bo thing. J-Bo might need to take care of this.
1: TJ's really fast. Like, I can edit some stuff up, but TJ's really, really fast at this.
0: Well, so what?
1: Like, superhuman speed.
0: We have to go through a year worth of audio and find every time Michael Holden put that in a podcast. So like, produce a documentary for Netflix.
5: Yeah.
0: Right.
1: And I'm looking at our show log right now, and I have Michael listed about 93 times.
0: 93?
1: So I can give you the dates, and you can take care of the rest.
0: Well, I can start with the log. I'll see how far I get. I don't, no promises, but I am very grateful that Michael calls. He's one of my favorite callers.
1: Of course, I love it.
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8: 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Starting to see heavier volume over off of Powers as you go between Constitution and Bradley Road. Also picking up on the MLK at I-25, as well as Mesa Ridge and South Academy at the interstate headed to Fort Carson. I'm Sean Martinez. It's traffic.
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Hasn't this been in the headlines for years? Yeah, this is the thing that we clean our grill with. We'll get to it a few moments away. It's coming up in the news on the TJ Show.

like I was single.

0: 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This is the TJ Show, or news. It sounds different around here. Kenny reads through every story he can find, and then he brings us the most interesting ones. Kenny, what's happening on the planet today?
1: There is a massive recall on wire grill brushes, the brush that you use to clean your barbecue grill.
0: Yeah, this story popped up on my radar, and I don't understand. Well, go ahead. Tell the story. This is very disturbing to me because I feel like I've seen this in the past.
1: Yeah, I've seen it in the past as well. But this one particularly is involving Cuisinart brand. It's 2 million brushes being recalled after several reports of people finding wire metal material in their food and or swallowing that metal material.
2: I've seen this go around quite a bit, and that is scary. I'm also curious as to why they're still being made. I don't want the company to go out of business, but can you find another solution, like another way to do this?
3: I think Cuisinart will be okay if they get rid of just their wire brushes.
2: I know.
0: Do you call them Cuisinart?
3: That's what Kenny said, right?
0: I've always called them Cuisinart.
1: Cuisinart?
3: I have no idea. I was just going by what Kenny said.
1: I very well could have mispronounced
2: it. They don't care as long as the money keeps coming in.
1: Right. I've been guessing at it. I have several of their products. I've been guessing what to call it.
0: Cuisinart? Is that what you said?
1: Cuisinart?
0: Cuisinart? I think it's cuisine. Like, it's food
1: that
0: related.
1: That makes more sense now that you say it. Yeah. Okay.
2: Now that you say it out loud. Yeah, it makes sense.
0: Yeah.
3: Cuisinart?
0: Can you add that to our collection of words that Kenny has said wrong over
3: the
0: years?
3: We should confirm that it's wrong, though.
0: Yeah, well, do that. And if it is wrong,
3: got it.
0: Then put it in the collection.
2: It's all right if it's wrong.
1: What if I'm right? Well,
0: then we won't ever mention it again.
1: Yeah, God forbid we play that progressive soup thing that I brought up years ago.
0: Oh, yeah. This is
1: Progressive, the soup company.
0: we really do save these. Remember Madrid?
1: From Madrid. Madrid.
3: That was a good one.
0: Guys, you have to stop me because I'll just keep doing this.
1: Press conference.
2: It's all right, man. How you want.
1: If I can, because I've been hearing about these wire grill brushes for a long time. As a matter of fact, we bought my dad for Father's Day something called the Grill Rescue Brush. You may have seen it on TV. But in 2019, some firefighters created this brush. It has no wire bristles. It is made from the same material used to make a firefighter's flame retardant suits. And you dip it in water and you steam clean your grill.
0: Oh,
1: you never have to worry about wire bristles again.
0: That's much better.
1: Cool. It's
0: absolutely
1: a really cool product. It was on Shark Tank and I recommend it.
0: Yeah, you don't want to mess with that in the food. It's terrible. Kenny, thank you for bringing it up, though.
1: Yeah.
0: Shocking, actually, that they haven't corrected that. What else do you have?
1: Well, for the first time in a long time, no World Cup soccer games today.
0: Oh, nice.
1: As we had our last of the Sweet 16, two games yesterday. Argentina beat Egypt in a thriller. And then we had a 0-0 game that ended in penalty kicks for Switzerland and Colombia. It was Switzerland coming on top there. So the quarterfinals will start on Thursday.
0: Kenny, thank you for keeping us somewhat informed.
1: That's what's happening.
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6: 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Also picking up on the MLK at I-25, as well as Mesa Ridge and South Academy at the interstate headed to Fort Carson. I'm Sean Martinez. It's traffic.
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0: 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This is the TJ Show. One of the things I have to decide on before every show is what is the creepy story going to be today? I have a creepy quota because, you know, if I allow things to get out of control, you go through all the headlines, the whole show will be creepy and disturbing.
1: Yeah, that would be very depressing.
0: Yeah, that's not the goal. But then we also don't want to be fake. So you got to talk about some creepy stuff. And so this is the one that gets my vote today. There's a headline. It says, if you have a public Instagram account, you might be surprised at what AI users can now do with your face. See, I feel like, how far can they bend my trust? Like, I already don't trust almost anything. I go to the supermarket. I don't trust the old lady picking out pickles.
2: You could trust her.
0: Well,
1: those are the ones, man.
0: Well, it's just everything is very concerning in this world. But apparently Meta has launched an AI image generator called Muse Image. Now, I thought they already had an AI generator. Don't we use that when we say, like, make a picture of a deer vacuuming the woods?
2: I think this is a new image generator, a bigger and better image generator.
0: Yeah, it just feels like the target keeps moving on what's okay. They slow boil us to just be okay with everything. And I'm not okay with everything. Am I the last one? So this is saying that if you have a public Instagram account, the default setting allows other users to generate AI content using your face and photos. Who wants that? Do you want that, J-Bo?
1: I do not want
0: that. Do you want that, Kenny?
2: I don't think so.
0: Yeah, I don't want it. Especially don't want it. This is why we don't post pictures of our kids anymore, by the way. Tests showed that the AI can scrape photos from a user's feed to replicate their likeness. Users can prompt the chatbot to generate images of strangers or friends using details pulled from their public Instagram accounts without needing their permission. So I was curious. I was like, well, is this thing turned on? We all went through our phones. It turns out mine was turned off, so people couldn't do that with mine.
1: Kenny, mine was turned on.
0: Yeah, Kenny's, yours was?
2: Mine was off.
0: Heather?
3: I didn't look.
0: Okay.
1: Heather does not care.
3: I just feel like anything you put on the internet could be used for anything.
0: So the default is on in your brain. You can stop Meta from using your photos. There's a way to do it. You know that little like hamburger menu thing on the top right? You can click on that, go through all your privacy settings, and you can adjust that and turn it off. It just feels like this would have never happened years ago, and now it's just like, oh yeah, it's the new feature. Of course we're going to take your photos. It's like, whoa, are we okay with that? And I guess the only way to fight that is to stop posting stuff on your social media accounts.
1: Right, and I don't see people stopping posting.
0: Yeah, like I think we need some sort of, I don't know if it's a support group or something to get us off of these apps where it's just like everyone doesn't have to do this. And that's the thing I think we have to keep pushing out there. We don't have to be on social media.
1: Well, you know that everything we post on there it's already being used for AI. Like, you know what I'm saying? Meta's already using it for AI to train its AI bots. So the fact that now somebody else can use it, that makes me a little nervous just because they can create scenarios that I'm not a part of.
0: Yeah.
2: Well, I did try to have your Instagram account. I wanted to create a picture of you eating a popsicle. It did not work.
0: That's something I would never do. Thank you, Kenny. This is the TJ Show. You've got the TJ Show here, and when you get to work, don't leave us in the car. 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

Was it 2 to the 3 to the 4? When it's last call and they kick us out the door. It's getting kind of late, but the ladies want some more. Oh my, good Lord. Tell them drink some.

0: 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This is the TJ Show. I guess I'm quite honored by this. Someone's inviting me to hang out. A listener is inviting me to hang out.
1: I'm proud of you for making friends.
0: Now, let's look at this.
2: Hey, TJ. I thought I'd let you know also it's Mark again from Wild Wonderful.
0: That's West Virginia. We know Mark. We've heard from him a number of times.
2: Hey, if you're into the paranormal, there's a place in Georgia nobody has ever stayed 24 hours.
0: If I'm into... Well, no, I'm not into, like, exploring stuff like that.
1: Yeah, me neither.
0: I don't want to touch that.
2: If you want to roll, I'll roll with you.
1: I think he's looking for somebody to go with him because he, too, is scared.
0: Yeah.
2: And we'll see if we can do 24 hours there.
0: No.
2: See you, buddy.
0: No, I don't go anywhere near that. I think what probably prompted this was I mentioned, because he's from West Virginia, that I drove to West Virginia, and they were some of the scariest roads I've ever driven on.
1: Mm-hmm.
0: Well, the reason why I was doing it was because I was going to interview an exorcist in the middle of the woods.
1: So you are interested.
0: Well, no, but I'm interested in the spiritual reality that we're in, and so maybe that's what prompted. And so I'll give you maybe, if I don't know what you would call this, going like seeing dark stuff or being around dark stuff. One of the stories that I have was when my daughter Charlie was very young. She was complaining that she saw this like dark figure in her room, and she was describing it. She said it looked like a weird chicken, and like she was describing all this stuff, and she looked terrified, and she was having a hard time sleeping, and this would pop up. And so I do believe that there is a spiritual reality. So we taught her. We said, okay, tell it in the name of Jesus, go away. And then she slept like a baby, and that was it. And so you want to talk paranormal? There you go.
1: There you go. Well, I'm in, so I'll go pass on that one.
0: Maybe Heather would, like to meet Mark, and you want to go on a 24-hour...
1: I would do 48 hours.
0: Be careful with that stuff, though, because, you know, it's interesting. Yeah, I guess these conversations do find me, because I am interested in these discussions, but I had a barber who happened to, like, make these videos where he'd find these kinds of creepy places, and the problem with it is you start pursuing that stuff... You might let something in that you don't want in your life.
1: We'll find you.
0: And, you know, this kind of stuff, you hear these stories, like you see documentaries about this stuff. I started talking to this dude. I was like, yo, you know, because he looked terrified and afraid. He's like, dude, you know, I don't know if I want to go back. Like, since I went, this weird thing started happening. He started describing what was going on. I said, bro, you got to take this stuff seriously. Don't mess around with this stuff. It messes up people's lives. It gets in there. It's not good.
1: Yeah, for real, it's not. I have a friend of mine who bought a stuffy at like a thrift store, and she said that since she's had a stuffy, she started having really horrible dreams, and her kids were having bad dreams and waking up in the middle of the night, and she would see like these shadows like walking around her house.
0: Well, I believe it.
1: And she finally was like, what is new in my home? What did I bring in? And she realized it was the stuffy. She got rid of the stuffy. All that stopped.
0: There's something going on there.
1: Yep.
0: I'm telling you, it's wild. So, Mark, politely decline, but appreciate the invite. The TJ Show is on the go when you are. If you've got your phone, you've got your radio. 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
5: Southbound Powers, heavier volume at Barnes. Also, southbound Academy slowing at I-25. It's backed up now to Highway 85-87. And we've got heavier volume Highway 24 between Manitou and the interstate. I'm Sean Martinez's traffic.
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11: Mostly sunny, but once again increasing cloud cover during the afternoon hours with some showers and storms throughout the afternoon. Maybe a stronger one with gusty winds also due to the dry conditions and warm temperatures, highs around 90. With the KKTV 11 Alert weather, I'm meteorologist Kevin Bloomberg.

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1: This is the TJ Show, and allow me to be the first to congratulate our producer, Heather, who has been driving around a car that was not allowed to get wet. It was for 12 years.
2: I remember that.
3: Remember when it did get wet?
2: And it, like, stopped working?
1: Yeah, so if the car got wet, it would break down.
3: Yeah, right. It wouldn't accelerate. It would only go, like, 20 miles an hour.
2: And it's
3: so if I'm on
2: EV.
3: The highway, that was an issue.
1: It was rusting on the bottom.
3: Yeah, it was rusting out.
1: Did you ever bring it to get inspected?
3: It passed.
1: It did. Okay, so we got some interesting... Think about that as you're driving on the highway, and who knows who's out there. But anyway, I want to congratulate you. You just purchased a new car.
3: Right. Well, me and my husband did.
1: Right.
3: Because I don't know who can afford a car by themselves in this economy.
1: You need investors if you're going to buy a car. Yeah.
3: It's crazy.
1: Yeah, but that's fine. You got it, and he came through with you, and I'm very happy for you. And Heather's already complaining about it, which, you know, I would think you'd have this... this glow period where you just celebrate the new car.
3: It's not that I'm complaining. It's just that it's like... I'm going from an old car to a brand new car with all these computer things in it, and it's just a lot.
1: Right.
2: It's overwhelming.
1: But what was wrong with the salesman?
3: Oh, I mean, there's nothing wrong with him. He was a very sweet guy. He just wouldn't shut up. Like, I know everything about this man's life. Like, literally everything. Like, he told me his entire life story.
1: Isn't that a good thing?
3: I mean, I guess maybe he was trying to make a sale, but we walked in there like ready to sign the papers. So like, he didn't need to sell us anymore.
1: Right.
3: I think he just likes to talk.
1: Okay.
2: And you already liked him. He was sweet.
3: Right.
2: So
3: like
2: he didn't need to win you over.
3: Right. Like I know more about him than I do about my own husband, Lewis. You know what I mean? Like I could steal this man's identity. Like if I would have asked him for his social security number, he probably would have told me.
1: Yeah.
3: Like I know all his security questions, his dog's name, his mother's maiden name. I know all that stuff.
1: Do you think that salespeople are overcompensating because they're being replaced by AI bots? So they're being as human as possible.
3: I don't know. He seems super confident, and like he told me his financial situation, so I know he has money. He probably doesn't even need to work at that store.
1: Wow.
3: Yeah.
1: That sounds like a nice guy.
3: No, he was very nice, and I mean we bought the car, so.
1: But I don't think you're ever going to hear from him again. I had a really nice relationship with the person who sold me my car. And then as soon as I drove off the lot, never heard from her again.
2: Yeah,
1: so it was a one-time thing.
3: Well, the thing is, though, when I'm in that situation, especially with my husband, Lewis just sits there and doesn't speak or respond. So like, and I don't like to do it either. But one of us has to engage with this man, and it has to be me.
1: To be socially accepted, you need to at least interact with the human being that's talking to you.
3: Right, and ask maybe some follow-up questions.
2: That's because you work in radio, and you feel like you, at that point, you're now working. So now you're asking follow-up questions. You're trying to get to know this person.
3: Yeah.
4: Dead air.
3: Exactly.
1: Well, listen, congratulations on the car.
3: Thank you.
1: You're mostly happy, right?
3: Oh, we're very happy.
1: Okay, very good. This is the TJ Show. Thank you so much for turning on your radio. We love you for being here. If you like what you're hearing, please tell a friend. 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
8: Southbound Powers, heavier volume at Barnes. Also, southbound Academy slowing at I-25. It's backed up now to Highway 85-87. And we've got heavier volume Highway 24 between Manitou and the interstate. I'm Shel Martinez's traffic.
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0: I want you, I need you, oh God. 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
1: It's the TJ Show, and a couple passengers riding in a robo-taxi has the cops called on them by the taxi. This is interesting. We'll get to this in the news a few moments away on the TJ Show.

0: 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This is the TJ Show, our news. It sounds different around here. Kenny reads through every story he can find, and then he brings us the most interesting ones. Kenny, what's happening on the planet today?
1: In San Mateo, California, a Waymo taxi called the cops on its passengers. This is pretty interesting. Two 15-year-old teens were detained by police. They were reportedly drinking in the robo-taxi, and they were firing these gel blaster toy guns out the window.
0: Hmm. So what? It realizes something's going wrong, and then they are able to, like, automatically call the police, the robot?
1: It appears that there was a human monitoring the internal camera. Usually that camera is meant for when a passenger leaves an item behind. They don't claim to be, like, spying or constantly monitoring these cameras. But in this particular case, they knew something was up. So they called the police, and they ordered the robo-taxi to safely pull over to the side of the road. And then someone came over on the intercom and told the teens to just remain seated. There's a technical issue. We'll be right back with you. The cops showed up and detained the kids for the underage drinking and for the firing of these gel blasters out of the car.
2: I don't believe that those cameras aren't being monitored at all times.
3: Right.
2: Because what is the purpose of a camera if it's not being monitored? Because if somebody monitoring the camera just sensed something was off, how would you sense that unless you were looking at it?
0: Well, and also,
2: I mean, I'm not trying to take away from the story, but I'm just saying, like, I do think it's monitored at all times.
0: But then there's a lot of questions. Do they keep the doors locked? Are they able to get out if they want to?
2: Right.
0: You know, how far does it go? And then, you know, right now you could look at that story on the surface and go, yeah, well, they shouldn't have been drinking. They shouldn't have been shooting anything out the window. They should actually pay a price for that.
2: Mm-hmm.
0: But at what point does RoboTaxi decide, well, now this is wrong and that is wrong and we're going to keep you there for whatever reason?
2: Yeah, and at that point you're holding someone hostage because you lock the doors and they can't get out.
0: Yeah, and I don't know that they're doing that.
1: Yeah,
0: but I wonder
1: if
0: they are.
1: I don't think they were. According to this, they say the operator directed the vehicle to safely pull over into a shopping center parking lot, and to keep the kids inside, they just told them that they were experiencing technical difficulties and the vehicle had been disabled. As far as Waymo's safety guidelines, the interior cameras are generally used for customer support or checking for left behind items, but support teams may access live videos during a trip under more urgent circumstances to ensure public safety. That's their policy.
0: There you go. I know people who love those robo-taxis. They take them everywhere.
1: Yeah. Right.
0: Kenny, what else you got?
1: Looks like the price of the Forever stamp is going up. We had talked about this when it was announced, but that date is rapidly approaching. It will be July 12th. The price of a Forever stamp goes from 78 cents to 82 cents per stamp.
0: Hey, there you go. You want to send a letter today, J-Bo?
2: No, I'm good. I still have stamps that I bought, like, I don't know, 6 years ago.
0: That's winning right there.
2: It is.
0: You can use them still. I love that. It's a great idea. Kenny.
1: When the stamps were first introduced in 2007, they were 41 cents. So at this point, 19 years later, that's a 100% increase in price.
2: Everything is 100% increase in price.
0: Thank you for keeping us somewhat informed.
1: That's what's happening.
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7: I-25 still in good shape through Colorado Springs. Looks like westbound Woodman slowing up there at I-25. South Academy also slow approaching the interstates, backed up to Highway 587, as well as Mesa Ridge heading toward Gate 20 to Fort Carson. I'm Sean Martinez's traffic.
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0: 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This is the TJ Show. I am quite surprised that this organization reached out to us. And this is all because of a voicemail that we were listening back to. It was just a quick passing moment. Do you remember we were listening to that message from B-Boy Logic, and he said something, and Kenny corrected his language?
1: Yeah, I remember that.
0: This is what happened.
2: So it's like, kill two birds with one stone.
3: If I could advise B-Boy Logic, he used an analogy. I would rather he said, feed two birds with one scone instead of what he said.
0: So,
1: yeah, there
0: Kenny,
1: you go.
0: Apparently PETA heard that segment, and they have officially reached out to our show praising Kenny for his change of language.
1: Are you kidding me?
3: I love it.
1: It's crazy.
0: So I'm just going to read this. Hi, Kenny. We loved hearing your suggestion that B-Boy Logic should adopt the phrase, feed two birds with one scone. This is actually from PETA. Thank you so much for showing that there's more than one way to peel a potato, which, of course, you know, that old-fashioned way of saying more than one way to skin a cat?
1: Yes.
0: No more. Words matter, and we can all choose to use language that encourages kindness to animals. As a thank you, we'd love to send you one of our two birds with one scone mugs. They have a mug for this.
1: I want one.
0: Yeah, me too.
1: Yeah.
3: Well,
0: just let me know where to send it, and I will take care of the rest. Thank you again. And if there's any way we can serve you as a resource, please don't hesitate to contact us. We'd be happy to hear from you anytime. That's from Wes. Yes, absolutely. We'd like to hear from him. Can we get him on the show is my next question.
3: I have already reached out.
0: Of course you did.
1: The fact that they heard that and then took the time to find an email to reach out.
0: Yeah.
1: That is insane. And well, they're offering you a mug too. Like, come on.
0: Wow.
4: I think the fact that I was a hardcore vegan for several years.
0: No, they didn't
4: PETA
0: reach out.
4: PETA never reached out to
1: me. Not one time.
0: Well, but you're a vegan that eats Shake Shack.
4: Well, now I'm a lapsed vegan. I was a hardcore poor vegan for a very long time.
0: Had PETA reached out, would you still be a full vegan?
4: Yeah, probably.
0: Yeah, see?
4: Well, if they were doing their due diligence, yeah.
1: Yeah, she's a vegetarian who every once in a while will go to, you know, a certain chicken spot to get free chicken.
0: Right.
4: If it's free, I mean,
1: how can you say no?
0: They wouldn't like that. Yeah. So we're going to have to talk about that if they're willing to come on the show. Well, you know, in all fairness, I've talked to PETA before over the years. I interviewed them once when I was on in New York, and it was kind of like questioning them about their practices. And they were actually really cool, humble, and I like them a lot. So I would love to have them back on the show.
3: I was just going to say that when I first heard about these alternative sayings, I made a pledge to myself that I would use those sayings whenever possible and on the radio, too. So I'm happy to be recognized for this great honor.
0: Always happy for any accolades he can get. That's Kenny.
4: What did you have for dinner last night?
3: Pizza, as a matter of fact.
4: Pepperoni?
3: Topping? No, plain pizza.
4: Got me.
0: What'd you have two nights ago?
3: Short ribs.
1: Yeah. But plain pizza has cheese on it, which comes from an animal.
4: That's a real hero. True, yeah.
0: This is the TJ Show. 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
14: A Better Life with Dr. Sanjay Gupta.
15: For decades, the prevailing wisdom for someone who's had a heart attack has been to put them on beta blockers for the rest of their life. But new research suggests that might not be necessary, and that the benefits of these medications probably taper off after a year or two. On the whole, and for the average person, beta blockers are very safe and very effective. But, as with any medication, they can come with a cost, a financial one, and also potential side effects. We're talking about things like fatigue, dizziness, dry mouth, dry eyes. I want to be clear when I say that you absolutely should talk to your doctor before starting or stopping any medication. Point is, if you're years out from a heart attack and you're in otherwise good health, you might want to ask your doctor about discontinuing beta blockers. You want to, of course, keep up a healthy lifestyle, diet, exercise, and sleep. I'm Dr. Sanjay Gupta, helping you live a better life.
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0: The countdown is on. 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Bruno Mars at Falcons Stadium. 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It's the TJ Show on 92.9 Peak FM with this hour's launch code. 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This is the TJ Show. You know how some people are convinced that their kids, like, know what they're talking about?
1: Like, all the time?
0: Yeah. They think they just, like, the kid, everything their kid says is just, like, right.
1: I don't know about that, but okay.
2: No, it's more annoying when people think their kids are, like, funny all the time, so they tell you exactly what they said. I'm like, that, I don't care. Oh, your kid said that? Oh, hilarious. Anyway, sorry.
0: All right.
2: Get back to me.
0: Anyway. my kids made a reference to the 80s, and I was like, what do they know about the 80s? And so I had to do a little interview and listen to this explanation. Willie, you just said something.
3: Yeah.
0: You said that Grandpa was wearing a wig.
3: Yeah.
0: How'd that happen?
3: Because we were cleaning, and I guess he found it in our room, and I said he looked like the 80s.
0: So she said that. She is 8 years old, mm-hmm. and she's making 80s references. What is the 80s?
3: It's a wild place.
0: Tell me about it.
3: Well, it's like people jumping around in the 80s on trampolines.
0: But what is the 80s?
3: So, like, people are in, like, jean pants, and it was from, like, 80 years ago.
0: That's what the 80s is?
3: Yeah.
0: Really?
3: Yeah.
0: Okay. Very confident that that's exactly what it is. Now, did you say that Grandpa looked like he was in the 80s, too?
3: Yeah.
0: This is my 6-year-old. What is the 80s?

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1: O'Hare. Yeah. And the purple mohawk.
2: Okay, got it. Thank you, guys. So there you go. If you were wondering, what are the 80s? There you go. That's the explanation.
3: The 70s were wild times, so I've heard. I don't know. I didn't live in the 70s. The 90s were the best as far as music goes.
2: So were the 70s 30 years ago?
3: No!
2: Okay, I'm just trying to do the math here. I'm trying to figure this out. So that's what the... I tried to explain the idea of eras, but I think we got somewhere. 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
6: We have a crash. This is out at Highway 94 east of Mark Scheffel. Looks like it's not causing any traffic issues. We do have heavy volume on Mark Scheffel, though, at Stewart going into the east gate to Peterson. It's backed up in both directions. And we're seeing I-25 slowing down a little bit as you get to Rockrimmon, down to Garden of the Gods, and northbound I-25 heavier from Mesa Ridge up to South Academy. I'm Sean Martinez. This traffic.
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1: From the 11 Alert team at KKTV, here is Southern Colorado's most accurate forecast.
2: Mostly sunny, but once again, increasing cloud cover during the afternoon hours with some showers and storms throughout the afternoon. Maybe a stronger one with gusty winds also due to the dry conditions and warm temperatures, highs around 90. With the KKTV 11 Alert weather, I'm meteorologist Kevin Bloomberg.

0: Stetson Hills knows how to start the day. We hear you listen. Thank you so much. This is the TJ Show on 92.9 Peak FM. This is the TJ Show. So many headlines swirling around still from the weekend. The Taylor Swift and Travis Kelce wedding at Madison Square Garden. Here's one that caught my attention. Ryan Seacrest was invited. He says he was really excited for the invite. Apparently, he was intending on going, but then had to bail out because a job came up last minute. And I thought, well, of course a job came up for Ryan. He doesn't stop working.
1: He has multiple jobs.
0: Probably more jobs than anyone.
1: Mm-hmm.
0: At his level of success, he just keeps working and working.
1: How many kids does he have to support? Because he works so much.
0: I don't know. I don't even know. I don't think he has even a kid. I don't know. Yeah, I was wondering, well, what was the job that was so important that he couldn't make this massive wedding that everyone wanted to be at?
2: I had to call Taylor. I said, I'm sorry, but I can't make it to the wedding. Seacrest out.
0: Oh, okay. So, yeah, well, what was your job?
2: I had to pick up a last-minute dog walking gig. Those dogs had to go out.
0: Oh, you do dog walking too?
2: Yeah. I'm also the loudspeaker guy at my local grocery store.
0: Oh, yeah, because there's a sale on butter sometimes.
1: Yes,
0: you need
1: yeah.
0: somebody to announce that.
2: We have a sale on butter. Get it now before it's out.
0: Okay. And do you think maybe you should, you're very successful. You've done so well. What if you just allowed yourself to enjoy a night, like going to a wedding, like the biggest wedding on earth?
2: Well, I was planning on it, TJ, and I was planning to work at the wedding, too.
0: You wanted to work the wedding, too?
2: Yeah, I was going to usher people to their seats.
0: Wow.
2: Are you with the bride or were you with the groom?
0: Okay.
2: I was going to help out with the catering. You know,
0: really?
2: I love to
0: you
2: cook.
0: You know how to cook. Do you really?
2: Absolutely.
0: Wow, okay.
2: I was even going to hand out mints in the bathrooms after dinner.
0: Wow.
1: That's a lot of working.
0: So you were pretty much going to be the staff. It would only take you to do all the things that Taylor needed.
2: Yeah, because after eating some seacrest sea bass, you need some mints to be handed out.
0: Yeah, no, that's true.
1: That makes sense.
0: Well, I am impressed with you. I mean, I think that's incredible that you can work and the stamina you have is unmatched.
1: It is.
0: You can't get anywhere near that. But I'm just saying, so Heather just handed me this. So it looks like he was hosting the Disney 4th of July, the 250 celebration.
1: Mm-hmm.
0: And that's what it was. And I guess he works for Disney. Well, of course
1: Disney
0: he does.
1: Disney man. Mm-hmm.
0: Yep. And so he had to do that, and he couldn't go to the wedding. So, Ryan, anything else?
2: Actually, I have to go, TJ. I just got an alert from Uber. I got to pick some people up and take them to the airport.
0: Really? You're driving Uber?
2: Yeah. People,
0: this guy.
2: They're here, and they want out.
0: So they want to go from here.
2: Out.
0: Out. Okay, so then that's you. And it's got to be fun to get picked up by Ryan.
1: Yeah, I hope Ryan Seacrest picks up my groceries while he's out, too.
0: Does he do Instacart, too?
1: That would be awesome.
0: Get out of here.
1: Yeah.
0: Wow. All right, well, I'm impressed with the guy. I've been a fan for a long time. This is the TJ Show. Can't get enough of the TJ Show? 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
7: We have a crash. This is out at Highway 94 east of Mark Scheffel. Looks like it's not causing any traffic issues. We do have heavy volume on Mark Scheffel, though, at Stewart going into the east gate to Peterson. It's backed up in both directions. And we're seeing I-25 slowing down a little bit as you get to Rockrimmon down to Garden of the Gods. And northbound I-25 heavier from Mesa Ridge up to South Academy. I'm Sean Martinez. This traffic.
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Well, this is interesting. Kenny's got the news a few moments away. It's coming up on the TJ Show.

0: 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This is the TJ Show. Our news, it sounds different around here. Kenny reads through every story he can find, and then he brings us the most interesting ones. Kenny, what's happening on the planet today?
1: Do you remember a couple of years ago, we talked about a restaurant that was charging parents an unruly child fee if their child misbehaved while eating?
0: Yeah, I do remember that. That was quite a little while back. How did that go, by the way, for them?
1: I think it went pretty well. I don't know. I haven't seen an update. I believe that restaurant was in Georgia, and I do remember talking about it.
0: Well, and I guess it incentivizes you not to bring your kids, especially if you think they're going to be out of control.
2: Or just watch them.
3: Yeah, right. Regulate that.
1: Yeah, so now there's a Chinese restaurant, Chef Zhu, in Foster City, California, is implementing a strict policy demanding parents control their children, explicitly stating, "We are not a playground."
3: I know that's right.
2: I like it.
0: Yeah, I appreciate it. And I have kids. And also, it was definitely a transition period. There was a period of time where we just pretty much gave up on restaurants. Because every time there would be something, the food wasn't coming out fast enough, arguing over what's protein and what isn't. And, you know, it's just exhausting. It's not peaceful. You go out to dinner, you want to have some peace.
3: Yes.
0: And that's sometimes lost.
3: Well, but now, you want to enjoy yourself, you know? Yeah.
0: And
2: so
0: I will
2: the
0: say,
2: other patrons around you.
3: Exactly.
0: Right. And I don't want to sound hopeless, because eventually that did change, and now we can go out to dinner, and it is a special thing.
3: Now, I do wish that these fast food restaurants that sometimes people take their kids to just for peace, because they're like, fine, the kid will eat something, would bring back, like, playgrounds.
2: Right.
3: Because that would be helpful. Like, go play.
0: Yeah, but
3: I know you're a germaphobe, but you put some hand sanitizer on their hands before they get into the house, and they should be fine.
0: I saw a ball pit recently, and I said, there's no way you are not going into
3: that. It doesn't
0: that.
3: Have to have a ball pit. It can have other things.
0: Agreed.
1: So this restaurant posted a notice, I guess, on the wall of the website saying, please ensure children remain seated at all times and respectful of fellow guests and the dining environment. Running around, shouting, making noise with utensils will not be tolerated. And if there's a situation where a child damages something at the restaurant, you will be charged for it. They talk about a teacup that was shattered. They charge the parents $5.47.
3: Yeah, you break your mind.
1: One child carved designs into the tabletop, they charge that parent $109.38.
2: Sounds like a little cereal killer.
1: And then I guess they had credit card machines that they bring to the table. A child broke the screen of that credit card machine. Yeah. They were charged $327.03.
2: Destructive children.
3: Yeah, seriously.
2: Are your children that destructive, TJ?
0: No, they're not.
2: That's good.
0: They want to be, but no, they're not.
3: Yeah, because you stay on top of them. I have my nieces and nephews staying with me for the summer, and whenever I hear, like, banging or something like that, I tell them, like, hey, you break, you buy.
0: That's right.
3: I didn't break anything. All right. Yeah.
1: The restaurant owner does say since enforcing this new policy that the behavior has dramatically improved at the restaurant.
3: Because there's consequences to the parent, right? And then hopefully that parent is going to pass on the consequence to their child.
0: Well, yeah, well, wouldn't you know it, that consequences work. A lot of them have been removed from our current state of the world. So good to hear. Kenny, thanks for keeping us somewhat informed.
1: That's what's happening.
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7: We have a crash. This is out at Highway 94 east of Mark Scheffel. Looks like it's not causing any traffic issues. We do have heavy volume on Mark Scheffel, though, at Stewart going into the east gate to Peterson. It's backed up in both directions. And we're seeing I-25 slowing down a little bit as you get to Rockrimmon down to Garden of the Gods. And northbound I-25 heavier from Mesa Ridge up to South Academy. I'm Sean Martinez. This traffic.
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0: 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Thank you for being here. This is the TJ Show. J-Bo, do you recognize the name Tilly Norwood?
1: No, I do not.
0: Okay. Tilly is a controversial AI actress who is now set to star in her first full-length feature film.
1: She's not a person. Don't call her her.
0: Yeah, I'm just reading the headlines here. An AI-focused studio, Particle 6, who created Tilly, says it's a movie, it's a comedy drama set in a digital world called the Tillyverse. The story follows a bodiless AI being who begins to develop human desires and impulses after being manipulated by a rogue, dark web bot. And you look at pictures and, I mean, it looks like a human being. Doesn't quite seem like a friendly human being with a soul, but a human being, the photo's pretty good.
1: That's such a dumb concept. Like, how do other actors, like real actors, feel about that?
0: Well, they've voiced mega concern about this whole idea. Like, remember there was that story about agents representing AI bots?
2: Well, that was Tilly Norwood. And it turned out to be false. Yeah, that was just a fake headline that she was signed by some major talent agency, but that turned out not to be true.
0: Gotcha. Okay, so that was fake news. But this studio emphasizes that the film will be a collaborative effort pairing AI specialists with traditional film professionals, including human writers, directors, and editors. So that is actually happening. And I guess not that much different from, remember when, what was it, Terminator 3 or 4, and they had like an old artificially generated image of Arnold, and at the time it was brand new, and you're like, whoa, it looks like a young Arnold.
2: Yeah.
0: So this stuff has been going on for a minute, but now they're just kind of pushing it out and saying, well, she's going to star in the film now.
1: Yeah, that's weird though.
0: There's another story that's somewhat related to this. A guy says he quits his customer service job to make AI videos full-time on YouTube. What he's done is he's created a fake person that people seem to love. There seems to be an interest in Chloe, who is a completely artificially generated woman. It's called Chloe Versus History, and it's this younger person in like his, you know, old, like 1,000 years ago, 2,000 years ago.
2: Traveling back in time.
0: Right, traveling in time. And he says it costs about $400 to $1,000 to make each video, but it wound up paying a whole lot more than his customer service job. So he quit that.
1: That's fair.
0: To be an AI creator, and now he's making these videos, and it seemingly has caught on. But clearly there must be an interest in this AI person thing, because here's another example
1: of
0: it.
1: People are making money off of it.
0: Right. So the AI influencer Chloe travels to things like Titanic's maiden voyage. And so it's really interesting what we're seeing here. He generated between 5 and 10 versions of this character before choosing the one that felt most relatable. It's very Frankenstein, isn't
1: really
0: it?
1: It's really weird.
0: Yeah. No, it's pretty wild what's happening out there. This is the TJ Show. The TJ Show is always mobile. 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
13: For more than a decade, the Environmental Working Group has put out a list of the so-called Dirty Dozen. These are the non-organic produce contaminated with the highest levels of pesticides. Well, this year, spinach topped the list, followed by kale, collard, mustard greens, strawberries, grapes, nectarines, peaches, cherries, apples, blackberries, pears, potatoes, and blueberries. Now, all these fruits and vegetables are part of a healthy diet, so no one is saying you shouldn't eat them. Point is, though, you could consider buying these items organic if and when you can, and then taking extra care when you wash them. The FDA recommends rinsing all fruits and vegetables, even the ones that are organic, under running water that is slightly warmer than room temperature. Don't use soap, bleach, or any fancy produce washes. I'm Dr. Sanjay Gupta, helping you live a better life.
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0: 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That's 92.9 Peak FM. This is the TJ Show. And yeah, we had to do this segment. It was all because of my dog, Luna. That's where it started. My wife, Jess, would leave the house, turn the radio on for her, because she was all alone at that time. She thought my voice would keep her company. It's Dada's voice on the radio. Turns out, she was totally bored with our show. And we figured it out real quick. We were only talking about human-related stories. And so we started featuring the biggest stories in animal headlines. We call it Luna's Animal Tales. And now Luna waits by the radio. Other pets love this segment, too.
1: What's up, Luna?
0: That's right. Let's start with this game that happened last night. Shohei Ohtani hit his 300th home run, a big story. Unfortunately, it was eclipsed by two adorable baby raccoons that got onto the field.
1: Oh, that's cute. Where's the mama raccoon?
0: Yeah, everyone was talking about it. One said, I hope their mom comes back for them. Another commenter said, someone send them to me. I'll adopt them.
2: Is that you, TJ?
0: No. Oh. No, I do love... They're the most adorable animal, though, baby raccoons. Dodgers actually ended up losing to the Rockies 4-3.
1: Were they distracted by the raccoons?
0: Well, of course. Who wouldn't be? Everyone's distracted by baby raccoons. This story... I actually saw this video. I was so impressed. This dog, did you see the husky video that bit the bear?
1: Oh, yeah, right on the booty.
0: It's amazing. So a video, this is why doorbell cams are the best thing ever, because who would have ever caught this had it not been rolling on what was happening in the driveway? A little boy was in the driveway, and his husky wound up getting between him and a bear that started charging the kid. The husky actually did his job. Sometimes you wonder if your pet would actually do anything in a situation like this. Wound up biting the bear, and the bear ran off.
1: Yeah, this
0: petrified.
1: Happened in Connecticut.
0: It's amazing. Yeah. I wonder if my dogs would do that. I guess their instinct would take over. If they see it as a threat, they're going
1: to
0: go for it.
1: You would hope so. Because the dog was thinking, like, you know, something happens to this kid and I'm out here, they're going to get rid of me. So let me go ahead and do my job.
0: Yeah, I better protect my food source.
1: That's right.
0: But it's a super cool video. If you love dogs, you're going to love that. Bear's a baby. Full-size bear acting like a stuffed animal. Yeah. Officials warn, this is in the UK, against taking wild badgers and keeping them as your pet. They had to rescue one. It was a badger that someone took as a baby, and it was in terrible condition, starting to lose its fur. They were feeding it like canned items. It was terrible. They wound up transferring it to the Lincolnshire Badger Group for care. Even has a nickname, calling it Mr. Baldy. Apparently, they're noting that it has a very good bite. And they say, do not attempt to pick up an injured badger. Leave it alone. This makes me think of when I was a kid, my friend's dad almost ran over a squirrel with a lawnmower.
1: Oh.
0: And so my friend went and picked it up. They put it in a little cage in their garage. At some point, the squirrel, it actually did fine. It escaped the cage and let itself out back into the wild. And I was like, okay.
1: Good for the squirrel.
0: Oh, yeah, there you go. So didn't get run over, grew up, and then on his merry way. They say you should not be taking wildlife into your home. It looks like the badger is going to be okay. So good news. Those are Luna's Animal Tales, the biggest stories and animal headlines on the TJ Show. You've got the TJ Show here, and when you get to work, don't leave us in the car. 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
3: From the 11 Alert team at KKTV, here is Southern Colorado's most accurate forecast.
4: Mostly sunny, but once again, increasing cloud cover during the afternoon hours with some showers and storms throughout the afternoon. Maybe a stronger one with gusty winds also due to the dry conditions and warm temperatures, highs around 90. With the KKTV 11 Alert weather, a meteorologist, Kevin Bloomberg.
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0: 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Kind of crossed the boundary yesterday.
1: All right, with whom?
0: Remember I told you about the dermatologist's office that I go to?
1: Yes.
0: They used to just have people picking up the phone.
1: Mm-hmm.
0: And you would call and you make an appointment. And then one day, all of a sudden, you call and you get sent off to this computer program and you're dealing with a bot that's pretending to be human.
1: That's annoying.
0: Yeah. And so I was irritated by it. And I was also, I think it was mostly annoyed with the fact that they were putting in sound effects to make you believe it was a human.
1: Yes. Like typing in the background, like noise in the background.
0: Right, right.
1: As if they were in a call center.
0: Exactly. They wanted to sound like it's real. And so I even questioned the bot that was just there to make the appointment. Are you a robot? And he admitted he was. And I got into probably a little bit too long of a conversation. Remember, I recorded it. And this is all data that we're collecting. But anyway. So I had it's probably TMI. I had to have, something removed, skin cancer checks, the whole thing.
1: All right.
0: And they were probably a little dramatic with the removal. Like, you don't need to do that much, but they're like, well, we want to be safe. And this is 99% that you're going to be fine. And, okay, great. So I've got this, like, it looks like I was in some sort of a battle and I had to be sewn up. And I was concerned about it because it started to hurt, whatever. Mm-hmm. So I try to make an appointment with the bot. And the only one they had was for like late afternoon. And so I can't get in touch with the human there because they've cut off all communication to human beings. So I made the bold move. I said, I'm just going to show up there. So I drive there.
1: Good for you. Good for you.
0: I walk in and it's this like jam packed. Every old grandma, great grandma, grandpa, kid, parent with the kid. I mean, just every seat was taken in the waiting room. And I'm like, I don't know how this is going to go. I get in line and I go, hey, you know, tried to make the appointment through the bot. Is there any chance you can sneak me in? I just need somebody to take a look at this. And believe it or not, they actually made space for me and got me in there. And I thought, wow.
1: That's awesome.
0: That is fantastic. So, you know, sometimes we feel like we can't get in touch with a human being. Maybe we got to just start showing up.
1: Yep.
0: I mean, at least this place is very nice. They were very respectful and they were human about my human issue. And they were like, okay, well, this guy's in some sort of pain.
1: Right.
0: Let's take care of him. Everything's fine.
1: That's what a bot can't do.
0: Right.
1: You can't tell a bot like, hey, I'm in pain. They're just programmed to say, okay, appointment in 3 weeks.
0: Yes,
1: and you're like, no,
0: yeah.
1: I need it now.
0: But do you know how annoying it is that the only way to get in touch, and I love this office, I love the doctors, the only way to get in touch is I had to physically drive there and show up.
1: And what's frustrating on top of that is that most doctors' offices are open when you're at work. So, for example, some people can walk in like you were able to do, but others maybe get out after the doctor's office closes or, you know, right when the doctor's office closed, and they can't even go in and do that. So now they're fighting with a bot trying to figure out how they're going to get in and see somebody.
0: And they always stay calm, which gets annoying.
1: Yes.
0: You know, they you can't irritate them. And what are you supposed to do?
1: Right.
0: Just give up. So I'm very thankful for that office for still being human and caring about human beings. The TJ Show is on the go when you are. If you've got your phone, you've got your radio. 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

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Two brands that I love, 7-Eleven fighting with Nike. It can't be. What is happening to the world? We'll get to this in the news a few moments away. It's coming up on the TJ Show.

0: 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This is the TJ Show, our news that sounds different around here. Kenny reads through every story he can find, and then he brings us the most interesting ones. Kenny, what's happening on the planet today?
1: Some drama between two iconic brands. 7-Eleven has filed a trademark infringement lawsuit against Nike over their upcoming release of the Nike Air Max 95 Big Bubble Sport Green and Safety Orange sneakers.
0: What's the connection?
1: So the sneakers, if you look at a photo of them, use the famous orange, green, and red stripe pattern that 7-Eleven has on every storefront, all their branding and apparel. They call it the tricolor mark.
0: Is it a 7-Eleven shoe, though?
1: It's not, and that's why 7-Eleven is suing, because they say it's leading to customer confusion where sellers are already referring to them as the 7-Eleven shoe. And it gets a little bit deeper than this, because the shoe was planned to be released on July 11th. If that date sounds familiar, 7-Eleven, it's free Slurpee Day.
0: Oh, okay. You have those shoes?
2: No, they haven't been released.
0: Yeah, but you have a way. You're a shoe collector. What? How many pairs now? You have a shoe closet.
2: I've gotten rid of quite a few.
0: Over 100.
2: Do I have over 100 pairs of sneakers?
0: Yeah.
2: Yes.
0: Yeah. So if anyone is going to get this shoe, whether it's released or not, it's going to be you.
2: If I want it.
0: Do you want it?
2: I do not.
0: Okay.
1: Yeah, now the two companies were supposed to collaborate in 2020 during the Tokyo Olympics, but that was canceled due to the pandemic at that time. They have since removed the shoes from their official release calendar.
0: Huh.
1: And the only place you could find these shoes at this point is on the secondary resale market. So I guess there was some kind of pre-release, but 7-Eleven wants all the shoes manufactured destroyed, and they want money for legal fees.
0: I don't know. I mean, the amount of times I've worn my Nikes into a 7-Eleven, you know, you'd think that they could all get along. They work in tan. You have to wear shoes, right? Don't they have a rule at 7-Eleven?
1: No shirt, no shoes, no service.
0: Right.
2: Yeah. But if it's causing confusion and people are referring to the shoe as a 7-Eleven shoe, then there's something to be done there.
0: Oh, man. Oh, I just wish everyone could get along. Is there any hope for that? Can we please, everyone stop fighting?
1: J-Bo, what did you think of the shoe? You saw the picture at least.
2: I think they're nice. Yeah, I mean, they're a nice colorway.
1: A sharp shoe. Yeah.
0: Kenny, what else you got?
1: This is wild. I've been seeing headlines for this for the past couple of days, maybe even longer than a week, but there is a rapid surge in cases. It's a parasitic infection that is causing explosive diarrhea.
0: Mm. Oh, no.
2: That's horrific.
1: Yeah, they say within a week, Michigan cases skyrocketed 400%, 681 cases in Michigan. They're also in 17 other states. Apparently, this is caused by a parasite that it can be found on, I guess, contaminated water or in unwashed raw produce.
0: Oh, come on, man. Leave my fruit alone. What do you mean? So how do we avoid this?
1: I guess being very careful what kind of water you're drinking, making sure the water you're drinking is safe, and then, I guess, vehemently washing your produce before you eat them.
0: And your hands, right? Can't go wrong
1: with your hands, yeah.
2: You should always wash your hands.
0: Thanks for keeping us somewhat informed.
1: That's what's happening.
0: If you like what you're hearing, please tell a friend. It's the TJ Show on 92.9 Peak FM.
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rather hear both sides of the tale. See, it's not about races, just places, faces. 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I'm not gonna spend my life being a color.

0: Woodmen Hills wakes up with the TJ Show. That's what I hear. We're very grateful for that. This is 92.9 Peak FM. This is the TJ Show, and Michael in Southern Oregon, you have a question for us.
1: Are you all there today?
0: Yes.
1: Okay. I was wondering...
0: Well, wait, J-Bo was out sick yesterday.
2: Yeah, I was sick.
0: You want to ask her how she was feeling?
1: Yeah, sure. How are you feeling, J-Bo?
2: Better than yesterday. Still a little ick, but better than yesterday. Thanks for asking.
1: So I was kind of wondering, what did you think of my idea?
0: Oh, well, you know what? So we did play your voicemail back earlier in the show. And your idea, because this Friday is a big holiday in your life. It's the first time you ever called our show and actually spoke with us, right? You keep track of every date.
1: That date, definitely.
0: Yeah. So, I mean, we're honored that you remember the day. And we appreciate your request. You suggested that we create a specific podcast episode featuring all the moments you've been on the show. The problem, Michael, is that it's just a lot of work to do that.
2: There's been like 90-something moments that you've been on the show, which is amazing because you made the show great.
0: Yeah, you're awesome. I said you're one of my favorite callers, but I don't know if we can produce a full episode around all your interactions, but we encourage you to keep interacting with the show because we do love when you call.
1: Okay.
0: Cool.
2: Okay, well, thank you for understanding, Michael.
0: Yeah, can you pet a chicken for us today, please?
1: I will.
0: Thank you. Which one is it?
1: The one you named, I can pet Queen Phyllis Gabby Cluxon.
0: That's the name. That's right. I forgot.
2: The fact that you remember that is amazing.
0: You have an amazing memory, Michael. You really do. Yes. Please pet Queen Gabby Phyllis Cluxon for Heather. That's her chicken.
1: Phyllis is her mother's name.
2: Right, and I love Kelly Clarkson, so yep. Obviously Cluxon.
0: It's a great name. All right, Michael, you have a great day. Always awesome hearing from you.
1: Okay. Hey, question. Should I call back on Friday so I can talk to you guys, like, right now on the anniversary so it'll be a full year?
0: Yeah, I mean, I think we could probably do that.
2: Why not? Yeah, just call us.
0: Maybe we have a celebration for Michael on the day that he called us a year ago for the first time. I would be open to that. Why don't you try to call us?
1: Okay, I will.
0: All right.
1: What time should I call? Well,
3: as early as possible.
0: We'll work that out, yeah. Hold on one second, okay? There he is, soon to be celebrated on the anniversary of his first calling the show. It's Michael in Southern Oregon. Hold on, Michael. By the way, if you only caught a tiny portion of our show today, you can hear a whole lot more of it by searching for The TJ Show wherever you listen to podcasts. 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
12: Few people now have asked me about a TikTok trend that they've come across. It's called 75 Hard. The challenge was created by entrepreneur and author Andy Frisella, who calls it a, quote, transformative mental toughness program and an Ironman for your brain. So here's what it entails. Eat a structured diet with no alcohol, drink a gallon of water, read 10 pages of nonfiction, take a progress photo, and complete 2 45-minute workouts, one of them outdoors, every day for 75 days. Quite a challenge. We asked CNN fitness contributor Dana Santis about this, who reminded us that sustainable fitness isn't about punishment or proving discipline through extremes. It's about building habits that integrate into your lifestyle in a way that feels supportive and repeatable. If you ask me, that's going to be the key to long-term success. I'm Dr. Sanjay Gupta, helping you live a better life.

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1: Here is what a nice guy Bruno is. 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
11: A better life with Dr. Sanjay Gupta.
12: They say consistency is key, but sometimes you just gotta switch it up. A new study out of Harvard School of Public Health found that varying your exercise routine could add years to your life. What exercise someone did didn't matter much. What did matter was that all the exercises together worked all the muscle groups in their body. Now, an added benefit to changing things up is it can help you push through the plateau effect. That's when your body gets so efficient at doing something that you actually stop getting better at it. And we know from previous research that specializing in any one sport at a young age can make someone actually more prone to injury. And as experts we talk to point out, even elite athletes switch up things with their workouts, making sure to target strength, cardio, flexibility, balance, and doing that every single week. I'm Dr. Sanjay Gupta, helping you live a better life.
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Another really hot week in Colorado. I like this song because it reminds me of summer. And just a heads up, we will have Waterworld passes coming up soon.

0: 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There is a very cool event that's coming up in Colorado, and there's a really good chance that the majority of people in Colorado Springs have never tried it. I will let you know what that is in right around 7 minutes on Peak FM.
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0: 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If you want to see Bruno, your winning keyword is Polaris, as in the hotel. You can text that to 719-715-0929. And just so you know, July is Parks and Recreation Month in Colorado Springs, and there's a really cool event coming up, an outdoor movie night with a silent disco. So instead of a DJ with speakers, everyone wears a set of headphones and dances to the songs they like. So it's completely silent on the dance floor. I've been to a couple of them and they are a blast. And anyone who doesn't know it's a silent disco thinks all the people dancing are off their meds. It's Friday, July 17th at the Hillside Community Center, and it's free. The only thing you have to pay for later is the embarrassment of you dancing.
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10: 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It's bizarre. You might need to help your son or daughter reset their algorithm by unfollowing certain accounts and following or interacting with more positive ones. 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And if you need some help, sort of, I guess, resetting expectations, try engaging parents of your kids' friends for a more coordinated effort. I'm Dr. Sanjay Gupta, helping you live a better life.
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24: Mostly sunny, but once again increasing cloud cover during the afternoon hours with some showers and storms throughout the afternoon. Maybe a stronger one with gusty winds also due to the dry conditions and warm temperatures, highs around 90. With the KKTV 11 Alert weather, I'm meteorologist Kevin Bloomberg.
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The temps have been so hot in Europe that it's put a damper on Men's Fashion Week in Paris. Oh, no. Apparently, temperatures have been around 32 degrees Celsius. I have no idea how hot that is. I was too lazy to convert it on

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This is pretty good news for Denver basketball fans. Nikola Jokic said he hopes that his entire career will be with the Nuggets. And can you blame him? He gets to eat at Casa Bonita anytime he wants without being on the waiting list. They just call his name.

the three to the four. When it's last call and they kick us out the door. It's getting kind of late, but the ladies want some more. Oh, my good Lord. Tell them to drink some.

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Katy Perry just went online and showed off a concert outfit she wore 17 years ago, and it still fits. 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
1: Hello, how are you?
0: 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And just so you know, it's the human version of me, not my AI evil twin Woody asking for money.
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0: You signed up for a Red, White, and Water World weekend, and I'm just letting you know we drew your name for a 4-pack.
1: Oh, wonderful.
0: Do you have your bathing suits shined up and ready to show off?
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12: A better life with Dr. Sanjay Gupta.
13: For decades, the prevailing wisdom for someone who's had a heart attack has been to put them on beta blockers for the rest of their life. But new research suggests that might not be necessary, and that the benefits of these medications probably taper off after a year or two. On the whole, and for the average person, beta blockers are very safe and very effective. But, as with any medication, they can come with a cost. A financial one, and also potential side effects. We're talking about things like fatigue, dizziness, dry mouth, dry eyes. I want to be clear when I say that you absolutely should talk to your doctor before starting or stopping any medication. Point is, if you're years out from a heart attack and you're in otherwise good health, you might want to ask your doctor about discontinuing beta blockers. You want to, of course, keep up a healthy lifestyle, diet, exercise, and sleep. I'm Dr. Sanjay Gupta, helping you live a better life.
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2: Mostly sunny, but once again increasing cloud cover during the afternoon hours with some showers and storms throughout the afternoon. Maybe a stronger one with gusty winds also due to the dry conditions and warm temperatures, highs around 90. With the KKTV 11 Alert weather, I'm meteorologist Kevin Bloomberg.
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1: You might not know this, but Bruno was named after a pro wrestler, Bruno Sammartino. I think that's how you pronounce it. Anyway, Bruno got to meet Bruno backstage after a show in 2017. One Bruno knows how to sing, the other Bruno knows how to suplex. Your winning keyword this hour is heaven, H-E-A-V-E-N. 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
1: Got a crash with the left lane blocked, Lake Avenue westbound. It's at US 85 and Vinatucci Boulevard there. And power southbound between Barnes and North Carefree Circle is closed due to a crash right now. Heavy volume everywhere. I'm Coyote. That's traffic.
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Harry Styles has been awarded a Guinness World Record for the longest run of concerts at Wembley Stadium after completing 12 sold-out shows. And he gets a free Dairy Queen Blizzard.

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There is something fascinating that is happening at the World Cup this year, and it has to do with parents that are not paying child support. I'm going to share this crazy story in just about 8 minutes.

0: 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If you want to sign up for Mission to Mars and Bruno Mars, text that to 719-715-0929. This is pretty fascinating. Argentina sent a list to the United States, Canada, and Mexico with the names of over 13,000 deadbeat parents, as in parents who aren't paying their child support. And the people on that list are not allowed to enter the stadiums for World Cup matches. If they don't have the money for their kids, they shouldn't have the money for World Cup tickets. Even crazier, the people on that list don't find out until they get to the stadium. And the staff members who reject their tickets are required to say, "Get out of here, you bum," which sounds even angrier in Spanish.
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2: Got a crash with the left lane blocked, Lake Avenue westbound. It's at US 85 and Vinatucci Boulevard there. And power southbound between Barnes and North Carefree Circle is closed due to a crash right now. Heavy volume everywhere. I'm Coyote. That's traffic.
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17: For decades, the prevailing wisdom for someone who's had a heart attack has been to put them on beta blockers for the rest of their life. But new research suggests that might not be necessary, and that the benefits of these medications probably taper off after a year or two. On the whole, and for the average person, beta blockers are very safe and very effective. But, as with any medication, they can come with a cost. A financial one, and also potential side effects. We're talking about things like fatigue, dizziness, dry mouth, dry eyes. I want to be clear when I say that you absolutely should talk to your doctor before starting or stopping any medication. Point is, if you're years out from a heart attack and you're in otherwise good health, you might want to ask your doctor about discontinuing beta blockers. You'll want to, of course, keep up a healthy lifestyle, diet, exercise, and sleep. I'm Dr. Sanjay Gupta, helping you live a better life.
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22: Stanford Center for Sleep and Circadian Sciences says daylight controls your internal clock, the one that regulates your sleep, metabolism, immune system, and hormones. And if you don't get enough of it, your body feels off, almost like jet lag. But the fix is so simple. All you need is 10 minutes of morning light.
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24: Storm chances increase into the afternoon, beginning in the mountains and pushing east over the course of the day. Also going to be noting the risk for flash flooding within the areas of recent burn scars, and also noting highs in the 80s and 90s with your KKTV alert weather.

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I just found out that Jason Derulo owns a bunch of car washes. I'm surprised he hasn't opened one up yet here in Colorado Springs. Everybody else has.

92.9 Peak FM. Denver now has the worst air quality in the United States because of all of the smoke. The second worst place for air quality is Red Rocks during a Wu-Tang concert, but that's not from the wildfires. I'll smile.

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92.9 Peak FM. The country of Belgium is celebrating this week after they knocked the U.S. men's soccer team out of the FIFA World Cup. I think the score was 4-1. And a lot of Americans are really upset because they didn't know we had a men's soccer team.

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1: So have you ever noticed how you can come up with the answer to a problem after you sleep on it? 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
12: For more than a decade, the Environmental Working Group has put out a list of the so-called Dirty Dozen. These are the non-organic produce contaminated with the highest levels of pesticides. Well, this year, spinach topped the list, followed by kale, collard, mustard greens, strawberries, grapes, nectarines, peaches, cherries, apples, blackberries, pears, potatoes, and blueberries. Now, all these fruits and vegetables are part of a healthy diet, so no one is saying you shouldn't eat them. Point is, though, you could consider buying these items organic if and when you can, and then taking extra care when you wash them. The FDA recommends rinsing all fruits and vegetables, even the ones that are organic, under running water that is slightly warmer than room temperature. Don't use soap, bleach, or any fancy produce washes. I'm Dr. Sanjay Gupta, helping you live a better life.
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1: 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Bruno Mars is coming to Colorado Springs in September. He is going to hit up Fargo's Pizza, try some mineral water out of the fountains in Manitou, then buy a Bigfoot t-shirt in Old Colorado City, and then he is going live at Falcon Stadium, and we have your chance to see him along with a stay at Hotel Polaris after 4 o'clock.

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If your eyeballs need some exercise, get ready to roll them when I let you know about this very unique convenience store they are building in Beverly Hills. I'll share that in just about 8 minutes. Hey.

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0: 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If gas wasn't high enough, Beverly Hills is getting its very first luxury gas station. I'm surprised they don't already have a bunch of luxury gas stations in Beverly Hills. Anyway, the owner of the convenience store claims it will offer a five-star experience with upscale amenities along with fancy food dishes and homemade baked goods. That is going to be crazy seeing protein foam lattes pouring out of the soda fountains and escargot spinning on the hot dog rollers.
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12: A better life with Dr. Sanjay Gupta.
13: There are lots of things you can measure to get an idea of how healthy you are at any given moment. Temperature, heart rate, blood pressure, just to name a few. But how about how healthy you will be and how long you're likely to live? According to a new study out of the University at Buffalo, two simple strength tests are pretty accurate at predicting longevity in older women. One is hand grip strength, and the other is how quickly people can stand up from a seated position without using their arms. By the way, I remember interviewing former President Jimmy Carter when he was quite old and being really impressed how he just popped out of the chair without using his arms. Not a lot of older people can actually do that. But I think the message here is that maintaining strength as you age is going to help you perform everyday activities, but also help you avoid injury and stay independent. I'm Dr. Sanjay Gupta, helping you live a better life.
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20: Storm chances increase into the afternoon, beginning in the mountains and pushing east over the course of the day. Also going to be noting the risk for flash flooding within the areas of recent burn scars, and also noting highs in the 80s and 90s. With your KKTV Alert weather, I'm meteorologist Roy Russell.

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Oh, boy. There is a new parasitic infection spreading across the U.S., including Colorado, that makes it feel like a person has a really bad case of food poisoning. It's called cyclosporiasis. I think I'm saying that right. Anyway, if you can spell it correctly, the government will send you a free bottle of Maalox.

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0: 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Weekday mornings, I am Woody. So these large, mysterious silver balls that look like tree ornaments and are about the size of stability balls used in gyms have been dropping around the beaches of Queensland, Australia. The government said they are most likely in quotes, pressure vessels from a rocket. Though we all know better. It's got to be alien parts from an invading spacecraft. I got a cousin who lives in a trailer down in Arkansas, and he confirmed that.
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11: The research shows that people who view growing older in a more positive term tend to live up to 8 years longer. 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
6: I liked it when he said, I went to Parents Day at my daughter's school and they placed me next to a surgeon. 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
8: A better life with Dr. Sanjay Gupta.
9: For years, we've been talking about both the positive and negative effects of being on social media. And I would say, by and large, for older adults, social media is net positive. Not all positive, but net positive. Helps them keep in touch with friends and stay social. But for younger people, social media use, especially heavy use, tends to be net negative. In fact, according to this year's World Happiness Report, youth who use social media more than 5 hours a day reported a lower level of well-being. And researchers who study this sort of thing found that many teens wish these platforms didn't even exist, and yet they can't seem to stop using them. Experts we talked to largely suggested two things. Ideally, along with your friend group, take some time offline. Also, try to recurate your algorithm so it shows you posts that'll make you feel good. I'm Dr. Sanjay Gupta, helping you live a better life.
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14: All right, this next piece of intel proves how powerful words can be, and I'm always talking about that, always quoting Proverbs 18:21, right? Death and life are in the power of the tongue. 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
15: A better life with Dr. Sanjay Gupta.
16: By age 35, two-thirds of American men will experience some degree of noticeable hair loss. And by age 50, about 85% of men will have significantly thinning hair. That's according to the American Hair Loss Association. Now, one dermatologist explained that hair loss can either be genetic or it can be triggered by stress, illness, surgery, medications, major life events. No matter the cause, a lot of men, understandably, are frustrated by hair loss because it seems like a loss of control. You can take great care of your scalp by all sorts of expensive lotions and potions, but that might not matter. There are some tried and true medications that might work, like minoxidil or finasteride. But another solution is just shaving it off, and I've heard more and more how liberating this can be for a lot of guys. That's the ultimate control of their appearance. I'm Dr. Sanjay Gupta, helping you live a better life.
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20: Storm chances increase into the afternoon, beginning in the mountains and pushing east over the course of the day. Also going to be noting the risk for flash flooding within the areas of recent burn scars, and also noting highs in the 80s and 90s. With your KKTV Alert weather, I'm meteorologist.

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The prices of tech gadgets, unfortunately, are going up because apparently there is a microchip shortage right now. And the people over at Apple are like, you know what, just tell them we only have two boxes of microchips left. And that's why it's $3,000 for an iPhone. They'll believe that.

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Hunter X and that Golden and that Fresh Peak Music at 92.9. Good afternoon. I'm Coyote. Hoping your day's going great. Mission to Mars continues. Details in just a few.

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0: 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That's us. I'm TJ. 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

0: course, Ace of Base, and Don't Turn Around at 92.9 Peak FM. Hey, good afternoon. I'm Coyote. I hope your day's going great. Yeah, there's a pretty decent chance at showers and thunderstorms if you haven't heard any thunder popping today. There has been around, and just heard from Wendy over there at AstroZine and Academy and that area off Jet Wing, and she said that there was a thunderstorm earlier at her place. Now, while we don't need the lightning, we certainly need the rain, and we'll check in with KKTV and the Weather Update crew and see what's going on with that. A chance for you to get away from it all and get on a mission to Mars to see Bruno at the Air Force Academy in September. Hey, I got that winning keyword coming up at 4 o'clock. I'll pop it to you, and you'll text it off to 719-715-0929. And again, that'll come up at 4 o'clock. We'll give you that winning word, and you'll text it to 719-715-0929. And I'm wishing you all the luck in the world on that mission to Mars to see Bruno in September at Falcon Stadium. Going to be a great show. A couple of shows that weekend. All right, Paula Abdul and Straight Up, Coldplay, Viva La Vida, and more kickoff in minutes, 92.9 Peak FM.
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0: Got a crash with the center lane blocked. It's over on Woodman Road eastbound right there at Academy, messing things up there. It is certainly slow. Everything's slowing down, though, for your afternoon drive. Typical volume, nothing out of the ordinary, just your usual afternoon stuff. I'm Coyote. That's traffic.
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10: A better life with Dr. Sanjay Gupta.
11: They say consistency is key, but sometimes you just gotta switch it up. A new study out of Harvard School of Public Health found that varying your exercise routine could add years to your life. What exercise someone did didn't matter much. What did matter was that all the exercises together worked all the muscle groups in their body. Now, an added benefit to changing things up is it can help you push through the plateau effect. That's when your body gets so efficient at doing something that you actually stop getting better at it. And we know from previous research that specializing in any one sport at a young age can make someone actually more prone to injury. And as experts we talk to point out, even elite athletes switch up things with their workouts, making sure to target strength, cardio, flexibility, balance, and doing that every single week. I'm Dr. Sanjay Gupta, helping you live a better life.
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1: A few strong to severe scattered thunderstorms are expected throughout your Wednesday afternoon and evening in southern Colorado, with a flash flood watch still active over the Aspen Acres fire. Overnight lows expected to be in the 60s, too. With your KKTV 11 Alert weather, I'm meteorologist Josephine Sage.

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Two to the three to the four. When it's last call and they kick us out the door. It's getting kind of late, but the ladies want some more. Oh, my good Lord. Tell them drink some.

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16: For years, we've been talking about both the positive and negative effects of being on social media. And I would say, by and large, for older adults, social media is net positive. Not all positive, but net positive. Helps them keep in touch with friends and stay social. But for younger people, social media use, especially heavy use, tends to be net negative. In fact, according to this year's World Happiness Report, youth who use social media more than 5 hours a day reported a lower level of well-being. And researchers who study this sort of thing found that many teens wish these platforms didn't even exist, and yet they can't seem to stop using them. Experts we talked to largely suggested two things. Ideally, along with your friend group, take some time offline. Also, try to recurate your algorithm, so it shows you posts that'll make you feel good. I'm Dr. Sanjay Gupta, helping you live a better life.
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2: So have you ever noticed how you can come up with the answer to a problem after you sleep on it? 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Participants went to sleep in a lab and were encouraged to dream about the problem.
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0: Why Wedding? Of course, Billy Idol there at 92.9 Peak FM. I'm Coyote here. I hope your day's going great. Have you had any showers and thunderstorms at your place? We're hoping for not a lot of lightning and a lot of rain, because we certainly do need that. However, the burn scars will have the flash floods especially. But nonetheless, we are definitely in the need of moisture. So if you get a little rain this afternoon, that's a good thing. Just hold off on the lightning, right? All right, so if you missed that keyword, force, F-O-R-C-E, force, to text to 719-715-0929. That's 719-715-0929. And the word that popped at 4 o'clock for a chance to go to Mars to see Bruno at the Air Force Academy in Falcon Stadium in September is force, F-O-R-C-E, force. Text it to 719-715-0929. I've got Bruno. I just might. Kicking off 5 o'clock getaway. What do you say we go nonstop till almost 6 o'clock? Backstreet Boys, I Want It That Way, and more next on 92.9 Peak FM and the 5 o'clock getaway.
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0: Looks like Platt westbound at Powers is closed due to a crash. It's going to be a while cleaning this one up again. Platt westbound at Powers is closed right now due to a crash there. No other stalls or accidents reported. I'm Coyote. That's traffic.
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13: You know, summer is a great time to re-examine how much time your kids are spending on social media, along with what they are seeing and who they are engaging with. Ask them how the posts in their feed make them feel. These apps are built to be addictive, so kids, all of us in fact, will keep coming back for more, even when we are made to feel worse. It's bizarre. You might need to help your son or daughter reset their algorithm by unfollowing certain accounts and following or interacting with more positive ones. They might need suggestions of other healthier things to do, or to see you leading the way by example and putting your own phone away. In the run-up to bedtime, everyone's phone should go away, no questions asked. And if you need some help, sort of, I guess, resetting expectations, try engaging parents of your kids' friends for a more coordinated effort. I'm Dr. Sanjay Gupta, helping you live a better life.
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0: from the 11 Alert team at KKTV, here is Southern Colorado's most accurate forecast.
1: A few strong to severe scattered thunderstorms are expected throughout your Wednesday afternoon and evening in Southern Colorado, with a flash flood watch still active over the Aspen Acres fire. Overnight lows expected to be in the 60s, too. With your KKTV 11 Alert weather, I'm meteorologist Josephine Sage.
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Free Steak and Barbecue from Texas T-Bone Steakhouse and Famous Dave's Barbecue? 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

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Don't spell it out. Don't go J-A-Y-B-O. No, it's just J-B-O. Just the three letters, J-B-O for J-Bo from our morning show with TJ. 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
2: So while we have no reports of stalls or accidents, very heavy volume no matter where you are this afternoon. It's heavy up and down Union, Austin Bluffs, Powers, Academy, Stetson Hills, same deal, Woodman and Fillmore. I-25, yep, heavy. I'm Coyote, that's traffic.
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13: Another way to start small but get big results is to begin an exercise program. You stand on the treadmill for a few minutes every morning. That's it. You stand there. Then try 1 minute of walking, working up gradually to a full-fledged workout. And start getting more sleep by going to bed 1 minute earlier. No more. 1 minute earlier.
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0: 11 Alert team at KKTV, here is Southern Colorado's most accurate forecast.
1: Strong to severe scattered thunderstorms are expected throughout your Wednesday afternoon and evening in Southern Colorado, with a flash flood watch still active over the Aspen Acres fire. Overnight lows expected to be in the 60s, too. With your KKTV 11 Alert weather, I'm meteorologist Josephine Sage.